0: en Open Radio
1: 106.9. 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
2: Yes. It is not that funny. That's not that funny.

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They all doing a monster mash. And most of the taxis, most of the whores are only taking calls for cash.

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1: 106.9. Todo el día. I'm a real wild one. Wild one. Wild one. Wild one. Wild one.